0: B93 Mornings with John Hensley.
1: Oh, I like it, but not a lot. I don't like it.
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It's 93.7 WBFM Sheboygan. 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
1: He's a ranch hand in a pinch, man. 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

0: minutes.
1: Just five more minutes. It's Scotty McCreary on Sheboygan's Country. B93, Brian Scott with Chris Young. Now, I didn't come here to leave. It's his late.

0: Be good as you. That is Kane Brown on Sheboygan's Country, B93. Thanks for letting me hang out with you today, this morning on this Labor Day. Have a great rest of your day. My grill is right now, it's starting to smoke. I just heard from my fiance. We're ready to get those brats thrown out. It's going to be an early brunch on the grill. It's Dylan Scott.
1: Dear big city, I know you're busy. 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

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That's Dan and Shay, B93, where that's going to do it for me. Mike Duborn saying, catch you later. Enjoy the rest of this holiday weekend. And we'll talk again tomorrow. Going to leave you with Shane Prophet. 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

meant to be. There's going to be new rules for Meta, Facebook, and Instagram. 17 and under, only going to be able to be on it for 2 hours a day. Here's Randy Houser. 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

0: It is a Monday, Mystery Box Monday. We got a little different situation this week with the holiday, but we'll talk about that coming up in 10 minutes. Stick around.
1: Rearview crosses,